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0: Cause I gotta have faith. Ooh, I gotta have faith. Cause I gotta have faith.
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It's our party, we can do what we want. 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It's our party, we can love what we want. 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

0: 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Huh? I do want to know. Is it some crazy shit?
1: I said everybody needs to move to Rico.
0: Oh, shit.

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Yes, I'll admit that I'm a fool for you, because you're mine.

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1: 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The way you never goes by when you say that you'll be ready in 5.